0: beat Odin's Raven.
1: Excellent.
2: You ready?
3: Today's World Oceans Day, a chance to celebrate the incredible oceans that cover more than 70% of our planet and produce half of the oxygen that we breathe.
4: Yeah, everyone thought it was trees that produce most of the oxygen. It's actually the oceans that do.
3: That's right. And it also absorbs huge amounts of carbon dioxide and helps regulate our climate. Very amazing, which is why we need to protect

0: sustainably sourced seafood when possible, because every little action helps keep our oceans healthy. And there's also the Coastal Waste Warriors. They're just one of the community groups here in Mandurah dedicated to making our beautiful waterways clean, healthy, and look after our marine life. Yeah, you can get involved with them.
1: They do an amazing job.
0: I know they've got a beach cleanup coming up in August, Medora Bay, so you could go check that out and help them.
1: Yep,
0: they do beach cleanups all across the calendar year.
1: World Chocolate Day yesterday, World Ocean Day today. I can't wait to see what we've got tomorrow.
0: You'll just have to stick around to find out. And that's my random facts here on The Wave.
1: Have I got enough time to make a coffee?

0: made it back in time. Maroon 5 makes me wonder, Whitney Houston, how will I know? Although I may be a little bit out of breath because I did have to sprint from the kitchen back to the studio.
1: Oh, that's funny. But here you are.
0: Where's the tea lady?
1: We don't have one.
0: Oh, that'd be nice.
1: You're the tea lady for yourself.
0: You know, in the 50s in England, they used to have tea ladies that would go around. Cup of tea.
1: Cup of tea for you, Governor. Well, anyway, you've probably discombobulated yourself because it's time to do Quizmasters.
0: Oh, it is too.
1: Yeah.
0: Quizmasters.
1: Yes, your shot at that $100 to spend at the Ravo this weekend. Wouldn't that be nice? Today being a Wednesday, half price sirloin. That's steak. Yum. And a meat raffle later on this arvo. So who would love $100? Play Quizmasters with us.
0: Give us a call, 958-11-917.
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4: 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Zoom out to the broader metro and the picture is even clearer. 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That's more than 68% above this time last year. 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
7: 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Hi, I'm Anique Whelan. WA police are warning Telstra customers that a nationwide outage may impact their ability to call 000. Police are investigating a crash in Greenfields. A woman has been taken to hospital after a unit caught on fire in Fremantle overnight. And Mandra Magic women's coach Vlad Alava says they need to step up this weekend after a dismal performance last week. For the latest local news and sport, head to our website with Gunners and Ali for breakfast, 91.7 The Wave.

mighty long time, but I'm here to tell you, there's something else. The afterworld. A world of never-ending happiness. 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

0: Dave. Good morning. It's Gunners and Annie for breakfast, and it's five. Keep on moving. Prince before that, Let's Go Crazy. Let's play Quizmasters. The Wave. Good morning.
1: Good morning. I'm ringing up for Quizmasters, please.
0: Sure. What's your name?
1: Greg.
0: Hey, Greg.
2: Who would you like as your Quizmaster this morning, Greg?
1: Gunners, please.
2: Okay.
0: Ooh, okay. I haven't got one prepared, so...
2: Oh, what a shame.
0: Let's just see if I can wing it. Okay. A third of Britain's population was wiped out in the 14th century due to a particular illness. What was it called?
1: The Black Plague.
0: I'll accept that. Or the Bubonic Plague.
1: Yeah.
0: Well done, Greg.
2: Greg, I was
1: going to say it was on the fleas from the rats.
2: It was on the fleas from the rats. Oh, the dirty fleas.
0: You dirty rat.
2: Why, you dirty rat?
0: Why, you dirty rat? Why, I order? Yeah, want a coffee? Yeah. You're a wise guy.
2: Gunners has been let out of the box. Anyway, Greggles, you're on that standby list. Congrats.
1: Thank you very much, guys.

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1: Wave traffic.
2: A breakdown on the Kwinana Freeway northbound after Canning Highway, blocking the left lane with towies on site, heavy traffic queuing back to South Street, and also busy on the Kwinana Exeter Road to Rowley Road northbound. In the Rockingham area, it's busy on Ennis Avenue around Dixon Road, and also some congestion Dixon Road at Mandra Road, and looking busy on Mandra Road around Pinjarra Road, also at Allnut Street and Gordon Road, and Pinjarra Road around Dower Street, and also around Lakes Road and Greenfields, busy at the moment too. Old Coast Road is active at Casuarina Drive in Halls Head. Roadworks continuing in Preston Beach. Preston Beach Road northbound to Forest Highway for upgrades, lane closures and speed restrictions on Forest Highway northbound from Johnson Road. Spot anything, call 958 11 917. The census is coming this August. You'll get instructions soon on what to do. In the census, every answer matters. Authorised by the Australian Bureau of Statistics, Canberra. 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
3: Hello, I'm Inee Quillen. Telstra is still trying to fix a nationwide outage that's affecting some mobile calls and data connections. WA Police this morning urging anyone with a vulnerable family member, friend, neighbour or co-worker to offer them support during the service disruption, with the outage impacting some people's ability to call 000. The telco says it's looking into the matter and has advised customers to try restarting their mobile phones in the meantime.
4: We know that customers across the whole community rely on our connectivity, and this network challenge has caused many issues and it's been a big disruption to many people's days, and we apologise for that.
3: Telstra CFO Michael Ackland speaking there. Police are investigating a crash in Greenfields. A Ford Ranger crashed into a guardrail at the intersection of Gordon Road and Lakes Road around 7:30 last night, the vehicle coming to a stop on top of it. It's understood no one was seriously injured. Inquiries are ongoing. A woman is being treated for smoke inhalation after a fire in Fremantle. The blaze started in the woman's top floor unit on Swanbourne Street just after 1:30 this morning. The occupant, a woman in her 30s, was taken to Fiona Stanley Hospital. The cause of the fire is believed to be accidental. Mandra police are asking for the public's help as they continue to investigate a serious assault. A man was beaten outside a public toilet block on Dolphin Drive in Mandra around 10 p.m. on Friday, June 26. He suffered serious injuries and was taken by ambulance to Royal Perth Hospital. The unknown offender is described as being of solid build with fair skin and red hair and was wearing dark clothing at the time. And local boaties are being reminded to stay at least 100 metres away from a whale that spent the last 10 days in the Peel Harvey estuary. The 10.6-metre juvenile southern right whale has spent an unusually long time in the estuary, with authorities keeping a close eye on it. Speaking on Nine, Dr. Capri Jolliffe from Geograph Marine Research says it appears the whale may have lost its way and they're becoming increasingly concerned.
5: All of this behaviour of it going backwards and forwards quite quickly, it's burning through pretty valuable energy stores, and that's something that we're really, really concerned about.
6: Buying, selling or leasing? Trust the unmatched expertise of the number one office in Western Australia for 13 consecutive years. Harcourts Mandurah.
3: To sport, and Mandra Magic women's coach Vlad Alava says they need to step up this weekend after a dismal performance last week. They lost by 37 points at the hands of the Coburn Cougars. Alava says with just 3 rounds remaining of the regular NBL One West season, his side need to do better.
7: I really challenged the group, particularly the girls that do play the bulk minutes in our team, to be better, take greater pride in the performance and understand that, you know, we still very much have some realistic goals ahead. Number one, making playoffs, and number two, giving ourselves the best chance of winning a championship.
3: And that's the latest news and sport.
8: Good morning, I'm Matthew Layton. A Telstra outage is causing the kind of mourning nobody ordered, with mobiles, data, payments and some transport services all caught up in the mess. Regional rail has been hit in Victoria and New South Wales, and police say Telstra users should use another phone or Wi-Fi calling for 000 if needed. Telecommunications Industry Ombudsman Cynthia Gabert telling the ABC there is no timeline for a fix.
9: We have heard from Telstra it is a national outage, which does mean that it's a significant outage, more than 100,000 people obviously impacted, possibly significantly more than that.
8: A man is under police guard in hospital after a 39-year-old woman was found stabbed to death inside a home in Melbourne's Outer East. Two men will face court after police allege they stormed a home south of Adelaide with gunshots fired, a man assaulted and a stolen car still missing. And a fuel voucher rollout in WA's hit a pothole, with opposition leader Basil Zemplis criticising delays as some drivers wait for their $100 payment. Essendon's coaching search is now getting a player-led flavour. Senior Bombers have been asked what traits they want in the club's next coach, while James Hurd is expected to meet with officials again next week. Harry Dean looks set to slot back into Carlton's side this weekend in a handy boost for the Blues ahead of Saturday night's clash with Hawthorn. The defender missed the Richmond game late with a hand injury. And Switzerland has survived a World Cup heartstopper, beating Colombia 4-3 on penalties.
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12: Looking like a nice day ahead of us. Sunny with a top of 18 degrees expected for Mandurah. We've got, 19 for Mandurah and for Rockingham, 18 for Bunbury, 20 for Pinjarra and 21 for Perth. Dropping to 10 overnight, then partly cloudy, very high chance of showers tomorrow with 19. More showers forecast for Friday with 18, but the weekend looking nice, partly cloudy and light winds.
13: 10 right now in Perth, it's 9 in Bunbury and 13 in Rockingham, Pinjarra and Mandurah.

0: Australia's Day with Gunners and Ali.
1: It's Wednesday, the 8th of July. Let's find out what happened on this day.
2: You know, growing up, there was a couple of really, really good comedy shows on, I think it was Channel 10. There was Full Frontal, but one that I really loved was The Comedy Company.
1: So good.
2: Such great characters. Kylie Mole.
1: Eric Banner as Poyter.
2: Yes, and he also did a great impersonation of Ray Martin. Uncle Arthur.
1: Oh, yeah, Glenn Robbins' character.
2: Fantastic. Anyway, that show featured Ian McFadden. In fact, he was the writer of it. So today, Ian, he's 78.
1: Thanks for the laughs, Ian. Now, a very serious-looking actress, Angelica Houston, she's 75 today.
2: She's scary.
1: She's won an Academy Award for how scary she is on screen.
2: Doesn't surprise me at all. Kevin Bacon, the US actor, his films include, well, where do you start?
1: Footloose.
2: Flatliners.
1: A Few Good Men.
2: Apollo 13. And a stack of others. Today, Kevin is 68.
1: You remember the song One of Us? What if God was one of us? Mm-hmm. Well, Joan Osborne's having a birthday today. The US singer and guitarist is 64.
2: US actor Billy Crudup. Today, he's 58.
1: Loved him in Almost Famous with Kate Hudson.
2: Great movie. Beck, the US singer-songwriter, three-time Grammy Award winner. Today, he's 56.
1: He's the latest Man of Steel, a.k.a. Superman. David Corenswet is 33 today.
2: US actress and singer-songwriter and also the daughter of actors Ethan Hawke and Uma Thurman, Maya Hawke. Today, she's 28.
1: And Jakara Anthony, our Olympian, she's also 28.
2: Taxi cabs were introduced in Sydney on this day, 1929.
1: In 1963, Margaret Court became the first Australian to win the Wimbledon women's singles. How good is that?
2: Do you remember the flash cube?
1: Is that the thing that was on top of a camera and flashed?
2: Yeah.
1: Yeah.
2: And you had four flashes and then you had to throw it out. Well, the flash cube for cameras was introduced on this day in 1965 in America.
1: Something else that was introduced in 1982 was Diet Coke. Now you can get Diet Coke. And is it Coke Zero or Coke No Sugar or Coke Zero Sugar or something like that now?
2: I don't know. I just don't drink any Coke.
1: Fair enough.
2: And Snapchat, then called Peekaboo, launched in America in 2011.
1: Called what?
2: You just want me to do it again, don't you? Peekaboo.
1: Oh, dear. And that's on this day for Wednesday, the 8th of July.

0: 97.7 The Wave. Good morning, it's Gunners and Annie for breakfast and U2's Who's Gonna Ride Your Wild Horses? 13 away from 9, Lightscape in Perth is back, but it's not here forever, Ali.
1: No, it's not, until August. And if you'd love to go along and check out the incredible light installations, the art is insane. There's some beautiful mushroom cordyceps kind of like... It looks like a whole field of them, and they're neon and they change colour, and it is incredible. It's my favourite one that I saw. Plus, there's lots of other incredible light art installations. And if you'd love to head to Kings Park before it goes, do not miss this. This is a great thing to take the kids for in school holidays. It's on till July 26th, beg my pardon. So why don't you call up right now and we'll send you along with a double pass.
0: Thanks to Lightscape Perth, a double pass up for grabs right now. 958 11 917.
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11: 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Hi, I'm Annie Quillen. People trying to call 000 this morning are being affected by a nationwide Telstra outage. A car has slammed into a guardrail in Greenfields overnight. Fears are growing for a juvenile southern right whale that's now spent 10 days in the Peel Harvey estuary. And in local basketball, Mandurah Magic men's coach Mark Utley is still holding on hope for a finals berth. For the latest local news and sport, head to our website with Gunners and Ali for breakfast, 91.7 The Wave.

0: 91.7 The Wave, Gunners and Alley, Howard Jones, What is Love? 9 o'clock news update, then our No Repeat Workday, but right now more Lightscape tickets to give away at Kings Park. The Wave, good morning.
1: Good morning.
0: Hello, what's your name?
1: My name's Karen.
0: Now, Karen, I'm going to try and read your mind here. You are calling because you want a double pass to check out Lightscape in Perth. Now, am I right?
1: You're exactly right.
0: Oh, I've done it again.
2: Fabulous. Now, have you ever seen it before?
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2: So. Well, you've got a double pass now, so there's no excuse. Off you go to Kings Park and Botanic Gardens to see the incredible light installations with Lightscape.
1: Oh, that's fantastic. Thank you so much.
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2: Good morning, I'm Matthew Layton. Good news for Telstra customers, but it's not completely sorted yet. The telco says 90% of mobile calls and data are flowing again after a national outage caused trouble for emergency calls in New South Wales and WA, plus regional rail in Victoria and New South Wales. Telstra CFO Michael Ackland says even he was caught up in the call dramas while teams worked on a fix.
3: I could get calls this morning. As I said, those outages were intermittent. And my personal experiences was I had some calls that I was unable to make. I tried again and the calls went through.
2: Pam the Bird's alleged creator Jack Gibson Burrell has been refused bail after police say he tagged Melbourne's Balti Bridge during a tower standoff. Fresh US strikes are underway against Iran after the military accused Tehran of targeting civilian crewed ships in the Strait of Hormuz and blowing up the ceasefire. And Russia could be back at LA 2028 with the International Olympic Committee easing its ban, but still deciding if the flag, colours and anthem get a comeback.
4: Meet the Rockingham Ford team for Ford vehicles, demos, quality used cars, genuine parts and servicing. One Carlston Road, the new Rockingham Ford.
2: Josh Fraser is keeping both feet on the deck despite Carlton fans getting a little starry-eyed. He's now 7-7 as interim coach, but says he still hasn't properly thought about chasing the job full-time. Switzerland is into the World Cup quarterfinals after surviving a penalty shootout against Colombia. It rounds out the last eight, with Argentina also through after a late charge sealed a 3-2 win over Egypt. And Novak Djokovic has dragged himself through a Wimbledon marathon, winning in five sets to tee up a semi-final with Jannik Sinner.
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7: Good morning, beautiful day coming up today. Sunny and 21 for Perth, 20 for Pinjarra, 19 for Mandurah and Rockingham and 18 for Bunbury. Partly cloudy tomorrow, very high chance of showers. Partly cloudy Friday, high chance of showers. And partly cloudy on Saturday, just a slight chance of a shower on a top of 17.
8: 13 right now in Mandurah and Pinjarra, 15 in Rockingham, 10 in Bunbury and 11 in Perth.
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0: 91.7 The Wave. Good morning. It's Gunners and Ali for breakfast, and the dynamic hypnotics, a soul kind of feeling, as we check out the switch shortly. You've got details on a bingo night happening.
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0: 91.7 The Wave, Gunners and Alley, Kylie, Love at First Sight as we check out the switch with thanks to Harvey Norman, Carpet and Flooring Mandurah at 9 Gordon Road. Now, it's not just an ordinary bingo night, it's a mega bingo night.
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0: 91.7 The Wave, Gunners and Manly, the Police, John Farnham's Chain Reaction. Before that, it's nearly 10 o'clock. Time for us to push off and make way for Nick.
1: Yes, he is in. Gavin Miller's having a little holiday and we're out of here. But don't worry, we've got more chances to send your kids along to skating in Mandurah tomorrow.
0: Have yourselves a great day. Enjoy the sunshine. We'll catch you then.
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1: Hello there, I'm Matthew Layton. The Prime Minister is piling pressure on Telstra after a nationwide outage hit phones, payments and train services. Speaking in Brisbane, Anthony Albanese says it's deeply concerning.
2: We are engaged, of course, with Telstra. This is deeply concerning and it's very disruptive to people's lives throughout the country. This is a national outage that has had varied effects. Some people have been unaffected, but many have been severely disrupted.
1: Telstra says about 90% of services are now back. Aussies are giving the plastic a proper workout, with RBA data showing credit card debt has hit $19.4 billion after another $1.1 billion was piled on in May. Iran is threatening payback after US strikes, with Washington saying it hit back over alleged attacks on three commercial ships in the Strait of Hormuz. And Prince Harry's privacy case against the Daily Mail publisher has been thrown out.
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1: Josh Fraser is playing it cool despite the Carlton noise getting louder. Former Collingwood teammate Nick Maxwell is backing him for the full-time gig, but Fraser says he hasn't gone there yet, even after seven straight wins since replacing Michael Voss. The Blues interim coach says the job has been a massive learning curve.
4: I haven't reconsidered at all. I'm really enjoying this opportunity. There's a lot of responsibility that comes with being an interim coach, and my focus is really on how we make sure the club's better placed at the end of this journey.
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0: Wave weather.
6: Morning, Nick here, checking out the forecast for today. Looking good, sunny, maximum of 19. Tomorrow, a different story. Showers increasing at 19. Friday, a shower or two at 18. Saturday, looking good for the beginning of the weekend. Partly cloudy, 17 degrees.
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91.7 The Wave. Wednesday morning in the village, people can't stop the music. And of course, the sad news about a week ago, the lead singer and founding member of the village people, Victor Willis, passed away at aged 74. G'day, it's Nick here. I'm filling in for Gavin Miller for the next couple of weeks. Going to play some Roxy music for you soon and Capital Cities, but right now the Party Boys here at The Wave.

0: 91.7 The Wave, Capital City, Safe and Sound. Smooth Stuff too from Roxy Music, before that from their 1982 album Avalon. We played More Than This, Fool's Garden, and Australian supergroup The Party Boys. Remember that from 1987, doing their cover of the 1971 song originally done by South African singer John Congas, He's Gonna Step On You Again. It's Nick here, 24 to 11, filling in for Gavin Miller. I'm going to play some Midnight Oil for you soon, and Suzanne Vega next here at The Wave.
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0: The Oils, Sad, 91.7 The Wave from Blue Sky Mining, Forgotten Years, and Suzanne Vega in there too, Marlena on the Wall, if you like your 80s music. Lots of it coming up this weekend. It's a Wave 80s weekend, nothing but 80s, between 6 a.m. and 6 p.m. on Saturday and Sunday. It's Nick here having a look at the Wave Community Switch right now, thanks to Harvey Norman Carpet and Flooring in Mandurah at 9 Gordon Road. And there's a super bingo night coming up. It's a fundraiser for Parkinson's WA nurses. $30 tickets. 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There's going to be prizes for that too. It's happening this Friday, 5:30 to 10 at the Peel Thunder Football Club Platinum Room. 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
1: Hello, I'm Matthew Layton. Telstra says it's sorry after a major outage knocked out mobile services, EFTPOS payments and parts of public transport. More than 90% of services are back, with the issue traced to data centre nodes. It's not believed to be malicious, but CFO Michael Ackland says a small number of 000 call issues will be checked.
2: But we are continuing to investigate every angle on where it may have impacted 000 if that has occurred.
1: The Prime Minister says the Telstra outage has been deeply disruptive, but the government is waiting for investigations before landing on exactly what went wrong. Former Aussie cricketer Stuart McGill has failed to overturn his drug supply conviction after a New South Wales court rejected his appeal. A new national task force is going after fake gaming and casino sites, with the ACCC warning scammers are using scrambling to fleece Aussies online. And Iran is threatening to hit back after the US launched major strikes on military and port sites, saying Tehran attacked three tankers in the Strait of Hormuz.
3: Buying, selling or leasing? Trust the unmatched expertise of the number one office in Western Australia for 13 consecutive years. Harcourts Mandurah.
1: By his own admission, Jeremy Cameron isn't at 100% fitness, but Cats coach Chris Scott doesn't believe he needs a rest. The superstar forward was held to just 4 disposals and no goals in the loss to the Lions and has appeared to favour the arm he broke in last year's grand final. Scott is confident Cameron can get back to his best.
4: Probably look at it and say, well, there have been ups and downs, because there certainly have been ups. Maybe we focus a little bit more on the downs, but he's saying he's in good enough shape to finish out the year with more of those ups and downs.
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7: G'day, Nick here. Checking out the forecast for today. Looking good. Sunny and 19. Tomorrow, we got showers increasing in 19. Friday, shower at 2 and 18. Getting into the weekend on Saturday, partly cloudy, 17 degrees.
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91.7 The Wave from the Pretty in Pink movie soundtrack from 1986. They actually specifically wrote that song for the final scene in the movie. If You Leave, some Bachman Turner Overdrive in there too, and Yazoo and Pet Shop Boys out of the 80s. Nothing but 80s this weekend between 6 a.m. and 6 p.m. Saturday and Sunday. It's our Wave 80s weekend. We've got some Santana coming up, Moving Pictures, and here's George Michael at The Wave.

0: 91.7 The Wave, great stuff. Santana and Michelle Branch, The Game of Love, Katrina and the Waves, plus Moving Pictures as well. It's 27 to midday. It's Nick here, this week giving you the chance to win tickets, family passes, to go and check out skating in Mandurah that's happening on the eastern foreshore in Mandurah. 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
3: Gunners, were you a massive fan of Terminator 2 Judgment Day back in the 90s?
4: Oh, absolutely. The special effects in that movie were groundbreaking. I remember that. And still today, hold up. They're amazing.
3: Well, Arnold Schwarzenegger, Edward Furlong, Robert Patrick and Linda Hamilton are coming back to the big screen in the movie that revolutionised special effects and blew us all away back in the day.
5: Who sent you?
6: You did. Get down.
7: Come with me if you want to live.
6: Hasta la vista, baby.
3: Yeah, James Cameron's groundbreaking and Academy Award-winning sci-fi classic is celebrating its 35th anniversary and it's coming back to our cinemas, hitting Australia September 3rd.
7: I'll be back.
4: Yeah, he's coming back.
3: I can't wait for that. That was so cool. I still remember the feeling I got watching that in the cinemas. Edward Furlong, I had a massive crush on him because I think I was 14 when that hit the cinemas. And there was nothing as cool as when Robert Patrick's T-1000 character stepped through those jail bars and just melted through. It was epic.
4: Amazing.
3: So good. Now you get to relive the magic all again on the big screens. I'm definitely going to go see that.
4: Fantastic.
3: Now, Britney Spears, her biopic is moving forward. Universal have won the rights to it. You know how she wrote that best-selling memoir a couple of years ago, The Woman in Me?
4: Yes.
3: Which detailed her rise to fame, significant relationships, including one with Justin Timberlake, and her struggles with a 13-year conservatorship. Well, Universal, they won the bid, and apparently, like, Sony, Warner Brothers, and Netflix were bidding for it as well, but they've got it, and they're turning that memoir into a biopic. And I hope that Britney Spears has given them the green light for this and they're not just doing it themselves without her permission.
4: Well, all I can say is...
8: Leave Britney alone!
3: Indeed. Now, if you're a big fan of Green Day, they've got that movie Nimrods coming out soon, which looks really funny. It's about a band that gets a call from Green Day saying, hey, please open for us. We saw you. We think you're really cool. So then the whole movie is basically them going across country to get to this incredible gig to open for Green Day. And Green Day have written the music for it as well. There's 20 tracks on the movie and they've just dropped the first one. It's called I'm Never Gonna R.I.P.
4: So Terminator, Britney Spears and Green Day, it's very 90s.
3: It is.

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0: 91.7 The Wave, Canadian Alana Miles, Black Velvet, and Clarence Clemens before that, teaming up with Jackson Browne, You're a Friend of Mine. It's Nick here. It's 11 to midday. After the midday news, we get stuck into the midday mixtape. Some great stuff from the 80s coming up. But taking a look at the Wave community switch right now, if you're thinking of quality large-scale security for Manager appeal and beyond, then think GJD Security. And National Tree Day is coming up. City of Mandurah are getting together on Sunday, the 26th of July, on the Kudanup Foreshore Reserve. They need help because they're planting 2,000 native seedlings. Should be a good day. The mayor will be down there hosting a free sausage sizzle. There's also environmental and educational stalls and a chill-out zone as well. It's a free family-friendly event. It's happening 9 a.m. to 12 noon, Sunday the 26th of July on the Kudanup Foreshore in Mandurah. 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
1: Okay, time to set the out of office. 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
1: Hello, I'm Anique Whelan. Telstra says 90% of affected services have now been restored following a nationwide outage this morning. It impacted some 000 calls, with WA Police confirming they conducted a welfare check at a commercial premises in Bull Creek around 9:30 following a failed attempt to call emergency services. Luckily, the call was made in error. Police say there's no outstanding welfare checks due to the outage at this time. Telstra CFO Michael Ackland has apologised for the impact on affected customers.
2: We know that customers across the whole community rely on our connectivity, and this network challenge has caused many issues and it's been a big disruption to many people's days, and we apologise for that.
1: Police are investigating a crash in Greenfields. A Ford Ranger crashed into a guardrail at the intersection of Gordon Road and Lakes Road around 7:30 last night, the vehicle coming to a stop on top of it. A woman in her 30s and a child were taken by ambulance to Peel Health Campus with non-life-threatening injuries. Inquiries are ongoing. And fears are growing for a juvenile southern right whale that has now spent 10 days in the Peel Harvey estuary. Authorities are continuing to keep a close eye on the 10.6-metre whale, which was reported on Sunday, June 28. Speaking on Nine, Dr. Capri Jolliffe from Geograph Marine Research says it appears to have lost its way.
3: We know it's a juvenile animal, so it's probably about a year old. It's definitely weaned from mum, but possibly only recently. We've seen it going upwards, up and back, swimming around quite quickly, almost a bit panicked, looking for a way out.
1: Boats are reminded to only approach whales from the side, and they must remain at least 100 metres away from the animal, and drones 60 metres away.
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1: To sport, and Fremantle coach Justin Longmuir says Hayden Young is a chance to play in tomorrow night's clash with Sydney at Optus Stadium. The 25-year-old injured his groin in last week's loss to GWS, but scans have cleared him of any serious damage. Speaking on Seven, Longmuir says they'll give Young every opportunity to prove his fitness before making a call later today.
5: We'll try and find the balance between giving Youngie every chance we can, but also making sure that the player who comes in for him has got every chance that they can. So I'd suggest we'd make the call before the teams come out.
1: And in local basketball, Mandurah Magic men's coach Mark Hutley is still holding on hope for a finals berth. The Magic men have struggled this NBL One West season with 6 wins and 12 losses heading into the final 3 rounds. Hutley says he's hoping the return of one of their best players will give them a much needed boost.
6: We can't wait to get Big Jock Perry back, and that should make us really tough finishing, but we might be a little bit late for the finals. We think we can still make it though.
1: And that's the latest news and sport.
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11: About to kick off the midday mixtape. First forecast for today, a nice one, sunny and 19. Tomorrow, not so nice. Showers increasing in 19. Friday, we've got a shower or two in 18. And Saturday, partly cloudy, 17 degrees.
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91.7 The Wave. You're listening to the Midday Mixtape. Sniffing the Tears of Driver's Seat. And KC and the Sunshine Band, too, before that, with Give It Up. You might remember Danish musical group Cut and Move scored a cover of that song in 1993. It's Nick here, filling in for Gavin. ELO and Queen coming up. And George Benson right now, here at The Wave, for the Midday Mixtape.

0: 917 The Wave, originally released as a double A-side single with Bicycle Race. It's Fat Bottom Girls from Queen from their 1978 album, Jazz. It's all part of the midday mixtape here at The Wave. It's 22-1. It's Nick here filling in for Gavin. We're taking a look at Wave Fuel Watch right now. No one has a commercial range as flexible or varied as Rockingham Volkswagen, including the all-new electric ID Buzz Cargo. 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And in the Murray region for unleaded, United in Pinjarra, $1.58.9. 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

0: 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You're listening to the Midday Mixtape. Michael Jackson from Thriller. Pretty Young Thing. And Cold Chisel too before that with Cheap Wine. It's 10 to 1. It's Nick here taking a look at the Wave community switch. It's all thanks to Harvey Norman Carpet and Flooring in Mandurah at 9 Gordon Road. 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If this interests you, it's happening Thursday, the 30th of July, 6:15 in the evening till 9 o'clock at Lottery's House in Mandurah. 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
1: Hey there, I'm Brett Thomas. Some calls to 000 didn't connect this morning amid the widespread outages on the Telstra network. The telco is conducting welfare checks. The Prime Minister says the government is working closely with Telstra as it investigates the cause.
2: This is deeply concerning and it's very disruptive to people's lives throughout the country. This is a national outage that has had varied effects.
1: Payment and transport services nationwide have been affected. V-Line cancelled all services in regional Victoria. The eighth case of the deadly H5 bird flu has been confirmed in South Australia. The positive test coming from a giant seabird found on the York Peninsula. There's another two suspected cases sent off for further testing. BHP is staring down a strike at the company's Port Hedland operations in WA. Up to 400 staff could stop work for 8 hours. And Iran is vowing to deliver a crushing response after the US military struck more than 80 targets a day after several tankers were attacked in the Strait of Hormuz.
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1: The Saints expect to know by the end of this week when Max King will make his long-awaited return. The key forward, who hasn't featured at AFL level for more than 2 years, hurt his hamstring in the VFL 2 months ago. Coach Ross Lyon gave an update on King this morning.
4: But he has made real ground, so in the fullness of time we'll get there. I'm going to have a meeting later in the week, probably Friday, the day before the game, just with our high-performance team to get an exact feel on it.
1: St Kilda host Port Adelaide on Saturday under the lid at Marvel.
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0: Wave weather.
8: Should be sunny for the rest of today, top of 19. Tomorrow, showers. They will increase in a maximum of 19. Friday, a shower or two and 18. And Saturday, partly cloudy, 17 degrees.
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I say you look so fine that I really want to make you mine. 4, 5, 6, come on and get your kicks. Now you don't need a

91 Seven The Wave, Ace of Base, who apparently influenced the music styles of Lady Gaga and Katy Perry. Beautiful Life just there, and a great one too from Jet before that. It's Nick here, filling in for Gavin, who's on a bit of a break. Going to play some Matchbox 20 and David Bowie for you soon, and here's In Excess at The Wave.

0: Matchbox 20 at 91.7 The Wave from 2007. Spent 11 weeks in the charts in Australia. All Your Reasons and Lisa Loeb and David Bowie in there as well. It's 25 to 2. It's Nick here. Fuel the Dream with Kevin Green continues. Megan is filling in for Dara. She'll be calling somebody this afternoon. She's got $200 cash up for grabs. If you can answer the phone with Fuel the Dream with Kevin Green, if you have registered. If you haven't registered, you can get yourself on the running right now. Head to our website, hit the win tab, scroll down to Fuel the Dream with Kevin Green, register, and Megan could be calling you. The Way.
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0: 91.7 The Wave, German trio No Mercy doing a cover of the LaBouche song, who was another German band, Where Do You Go? And Huey Lewis in the news in there too, big one from the 80s. Do you believe in love? If you love your 80s, you're going to love this weekend. Nothing but 80s music between 6 a.m. and 6 p.m. Saturday and Sunday for our Wave 80s weekend. Have a great afternoon. Megan is in after 2 o'clock.
1: Okay, time to set the out of office. 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I will be returning on Monday, the 20th of July. I'm going to be having a nice, relaxing break for the winter school holidays. 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
1: Hey there, I'm Brett Thomas. The Communications Minister wants Telstra to do the right thing by its customers after they figure out what caused outages nationwide. That includes 000 calls not connecting, the cancellation of transport services and payment systems going down this morning. Annika Wells responding to calls for Telstra to compensate Australians affected.
2: Telstra should do the right thing by its customers, let's be very clear, but getting into the ins and outs of that should happen after we get to the bottom of how and why this occurred, and getting everybody back online and getting to the bottom of the outstanding welfare checks.
1: South Australia's confirmed its first case of the deadly H5 bird flu found in a dead seabird on the York Peninsula. That's the eighth nationally, with another two suspected birds sent off for further testing. A major mining shutdown is brewing, with BHP workers preparing to down tools after negotiations broke down. The eight-hour strike is planned for Port Hedland in WA next Thursday. And Prince Harry's privacy case against the Daily Mail publisher has been thrown out.
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1: Seven wins in a row, and still, Josh Fraser is not biting on the Carlton coaching talk.
4: I've had that experience of coaching my own side, so it reaffirmed some of those learnings as well. And again, I think I've referenced the importance of conversations with players and making sure that, you know, there's great clarity and alignment with those conversations as well. And yeah, it's reaffirming a lot of beliefs I had.
1: And Egypt claims the referee robbed an entire nation after a controversial 3-2 loss to Argentina knocked them out of the World Cup round of 16.
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7: Wave weather.
8: Good afternoon. It's been a beautiful sunny day once again. Light winds. Tops of 21 for Perth, but we already surpassed that. 19 degrees was the expected top for both Rockingham and Mandurah. Now tomorrow it's partly cloudy, but there is a very high chance of showers, most likely in the afternoon and evening. 19 degrees. A shower or two for Friday. 18 and partly cloudy over your weekend. Light winds and a top of 17 for both Saturday and Sunday. No rain on the forecast at the moment. Right now it's sitting at 22. Two up in Perth, lucky them. 19 in Rockingham, it's 18 here in Mandurah.

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Now, while Dara is away, we are still doing regular programming. So we've got Connect 4 coming up at 3 o'clock. Plus, today we make a phone call that could score you $200 cash, all thanks to Kevin Green Real Estate. So number one, if you get a random phone call this afternoon, pick it up. Number two, you have to answer it with the magic words to win the cash. Now, those words are fuel the dream with Kevin Green. Repeat it. Write it down if you need to. Fuel the dream with Kevin Green. Your chance to win the $200 jackpot this week. And I believe it's the final week, so we need to give away the cash. All thanks to Kevin Green Real Estate, of course. So I'm going to start dialing numbers. Keep your phones nearby. And remember, pick up with those magic words. You can't say hello. You can't say how you're going. It has to be with those magic words. Fuel the dream with Kevin Green. Your chance to win $200.

0: It's a No Repeat Workday, 91.7 The Wave. Hey, Megan here, filling in for Dara OD for the drive through this afternoon. I've just tried calling quite a few numbers, but nobody's picking up. I need you to pick up the phone and say the magic words. Fuel the dream with Kevin Green for your chance to win the $200 cash this week. It's the final week, so I'm just going to keep dialing numbers and see who picks up. If you have missed a call, that was probably me. I've been going wild. So pick up the phone. Make sure you say the magic words. Fuel the dream with Kevin Green. You walk away with $200, all thanks to Kevin Green Real Estate. All right, I'm going back to the phone. Keep yours nearby and switched on. The Wave.
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0: Duran Duran, this is 91.7 The Wave. Megan here filling in for Dara OD today. We need to call Julie from Pinjarra so that we can give her $200 cash. But remember, she must pick up the phone with the magic words. Fuel the dream with Kevin Green. Will Julie win the $200? Let's dial her now. She's ringing. Now we just need her to pick up. Come on, Julie.
1: Fuel the dream with Kevin Green.
0: Yay! Is that Julie?
1: Oh, my God, we've been waiting.
0: Congratulations. You've just won the $200 cash.
1: Oh, my God.
0: I'm so glad you answered, and in the right way.
1: Awesome. I'm bloody stuffed.
0: Congratulations. The money all yours. Megan here, by the way. How's your day going so far?
1: It's great. Now, I'm here with my client. I'm a support worker. So we've been, because I normally put her in for the draw, and she said, why don't you do it?
0: Oh.
1: So I did.
0: Well, the cash is all yours. Congratulations. What are you going to do? Are you going to go out for a dinner? What are you thinking?
1: I'm not sure. I'll have to take my daughter out. So, yeah, that would be lovely.
0: Well, congratulations. Cash all yours. Well done.
1: Awesome. Thank you. Thank you so much.
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1: Wave traffic.
2: There's a broken down truck in Como, Quinata Freeway, northbound before South Terrace. The left lanes are closed by incident response. Firefighters on site. It's heavy there. So freeway northbound, so Angatel to Rowley, heavy Cranford Avenue to South Terrace. Freeway southbound from the city to Mill Point Road, then Belia Drive to Russell Road. A few cars, Mandra Road at the Forum at Allnut Street, Pinchower Road at Dower Street, again at Lakes Road in Greenfields. At Old Coast Road northbound at Casuarina Drive in Halls Head. Busy Mandra Godup Drive southbound at the Mandra Road roundabout and Mandra Road at Broadstone Vista. Spot anything, call 958-11-917. 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
3: Hey there, I'm Brett Thomas. Telstra has apologised after a major outage knocked out mobile services, payment systems, public transport, while some 000 calls didn't connect this morning. 90% of services have returned. CFO Michael Ackland says the issue started at data centres in Sydney and Melbourne, but they still don't know the exact cause.
4: But we are continuing to investigate every angle on where it may have impacted.
3: The Prime Minister has forecast Pacific Island nations will come together to condemn China's recent testing of a ballistic missile with nuclear capabilities in the Pacific Ocean.
5: We're hoping as well that the nations of the Pacific join together to send a strong message.
3: Anthony Albanese is hosting leaders from PNG, Samoa and Tonga in Brisbane today. Former Aussie cricketer Stuart McGill has failed to overturn his drug supply conviction after a New South Wales court rejected his appeal, and a new national task force is going after fake gaming and casino sites, with the ACCC warning scammers are using scrambling to fleece Aussies online.
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3: By his own admission, Jeremy Cameron isn't at 100% fitness, but Cats coach Chris Scott doesn't believe he needs a rest. The superstar forward was held to just 4 disposals and no goals in the loss to the Lions, and has appeared to favour the arm he broke in last year's grand final. Scott is confident Cameron can get back to his best.
7: Probably look at it and say, well, there have been ups and downs, because there certainly have been ups. Maybe we focus a little bit more on the downs, but he's saying he's in good enough shape to finish out the year.
3: And at the World Cup, Argentina and Switzerland won through to the quarterfinals.
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1: Wave weather.
15: Good afternoon. We've had a beautiful sunny day. Tops of 21 for Perth and 19 degrees for Rockingham and Mandurah. Light winds. Now tomorrow it's partly cloudy. There is a very high chance of showers in the afternoon and evening. 19 degrees the expected top. Partly cloudy for Friday with a shower or two. 18, and then partly cloudy over the weekend. 17 degrees. Right now it's already surpassed our expected top in Perth today. It's sitting on 22 degrees. It's 19 in Rockingham and 18 in Mandurah as we play Connect Four. Yes, four songs back to back right now. What do they have in common? What connects them? When you know, give us a call. 958-11-917. Yep, that is the number to call. It is all thanks to Energy House Mandurah for ducted or wall-mounted heating and cooling systems you can trust. 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What do these songs have in common?

0: the phones are going wild. I think some people have clicked on that song. We are playing Connect Four. 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Let's see if we can put somebody else in the running for that $100 cash this week. Let's go to the phone. The Wave, hello. We're playing Connect Four. Who's this?
1: Oh, this is Shirley. How are you?
0: Shirley, good, thank you. How are you?
1: Yeah, good. I'm thinking they're all cover versions.
0: All cover versions. Oh, Shirley, you were quick on that one. Yes, all the songs are...
1: Well, I got it.
0: Yeah, from the 60s.
1: My husband, actually.
0: Oh, what's his name?
1: Andrew,
0: congratulations.
1: Andrew, you got it right.
0: Well, Shirley, I'm going to put your name down for the cash, though. How does that sound?
1: That will be great. And how does that work? That works for the end of the week, isn't it?
0: Yeah, so we put people's names in the draw for it throughout the week, and then Friday we pick somebody out of the hat.
1: Okay, that will be great.
0: Well,
1: thank you.
0: Congratulations. Thanks for listening and thanks for playing. Let's keep it rolling. Another cover. Famous in the 60s and then covered once again in the 80s. Kylie Minogue, Locomotion.

I think we're alone now. The Locomotion, always something there to remind me, and Tainted Love. Yes, all of the songs today were hits in the 60s, then covered in the 80s. Congratulations, Shirley from Belldivers, officially in the draw for that $100 cash. Connect 4, it is back tomorrow here on The Wave. Dire Straits now.

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0: Superman lovers, Starlight, we played the Cars, Prince in there and Dire Straits, 91.7 The Wave. It's a no-repeat weekday. Hey, Megan joining you, filling in for Dara OD in the drive-thru, and Roland is standing by. Let's check those roads, see how the drive home is looking.
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3: Broken down truck on the Kwinana Freeway northbound before South Terrace in Como. The left lane is blocked. Traffic is slow on approach. Slow on the Kwinana inbound from Ankerstill Road to Rowley Road, and also queuing round Mountary Bridge through to South Terrace. And delay southbound from Hay Street to Millpoint Road, also Berrigan Drive to Russell Road. In Rockingham, it's busy on NS Avenue around Dixon Road, Dixon Road to Mandurah Road, and NS Avenue, Eleanor Drive in Cooling Up, also Wilmot Drive in Waikiki. Safety Barrow busy westbound at Baldivis Road in Baldivis, and looking busy on Mandurah Road at the moment. Around Gordon Road, also southbound at Madjagunup Drive, northbound at Allnut Street, Pinjarra Road busy around Sutton Street in town, also around Pinjarra Road and around Lakes Road in Greenfields. Spot anything, call 958 11 917. 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

0: ABBA. Back to back with B52s and the Wave Party. It is back on Friday. You'll hear hits like that all throughout the day. Welcome to the drive-through. Megan here filling in for Dara OD. 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That 4 o'clock traffic news and weather is lined up. 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
1: Wave traffic.
2: We're on a freeway slow northbound, Ankerdale Road to Rowley Road and from Leach Highway to South Terrace. Southbound queuing as far back as Loftus Street, busy out to Millpoint Road on the Kwinana, Canning Highway to Mount Hurry Bridge, Rail Highway to Ankerdale Road and Amundajong Road. In Rockingham, it's busy on Ennis Avenue around Dixon Road and also Dixon Road at Manta Road. Some delays on Manta Road southbound at Safety Bay Road in Baldivis. Also busy on Manta Road at Pinjarra Road, Allnut Street and Gordon Road. A bit at Leslie Street, Dudley Park as well. Pinjarra around Sutton Street in town, Dower Street and Lakes Road in Greenfields. 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
3: Hey there, I'm Brett Thomas. There are calls for Telstra to compensate customers for today's network outage. Services have now fully returned. It's emerged some 000 calls couldn't connect this morning. It wreaked havoc with public transport nationwide while payment systems went down. The cause is still being investigated, and while that's ongoing, CFO Michael Ackland says repaying affected Australians isn't on the company's agenda.
4: Our focus at the moment is absolutely on getting things up and running, and we will deal with our customers post the event, as we will work with government and regulators on any other action.
3: South Australia has now confirmed its first test of the deadly H5 bird flu has come back positive from a dead seabird found on the York Peninsula. That's the eighth nationally. BHP is staring down a rare strike with hundreds of workers backing industrial action next week at the company's Port Hedland operations in WA. And the US-Iran peace deal is wobbling with American forces launching fresh strikes after Washington says three commercial ships were attacked in the Strait of Hormuz.
1: The Ravenswood Hotel, on the banks of the Murray River. The perfect place to catch up. The Ravenswood Hotel.
3: The Saints appear no closer to securing the future of one of their brightest young stars. Darcy Wilson is out of contract at season's end, with the Kangas, Cats and Crows all reportedly prepared to offer him seven figures yearly to leave. Coach Ross Lyons says the wingman has made some big improvements.
5: Possession's 9/10 of the law, but you know, it's a market you work in, and ultimately you've got to build an environment, develop his football and create opportunity. We feel we're doing that.
3: And a blockbuster Origin decider tonight, with Queensland hosting New South Wales in Brisbane in Rugby League's showpiece.
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1: Wave weather.
8: Good afternoon. It's been a beautiful sunny day. Tops of 21 for Perth, 19 degrees for both Rockingham and Mandra. Light winds. Now tomorrow, partly cloudy with a very high chance of showers. Those showers are most likely in the afternoon and evening, a top of 19. A shower or two for Friday, 18, and partly cloudy over the weekend with 17 degrees on both Saturday and Sunday. Right now it's still sitting on 21 degrees in Perth, 19 in Rockingham and 18 degrees here in Mandra.
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variety, 91.7 The Wave. We played Missy Higgins, Mr. Mister. We got some Lenny Kravitz, The Go-Go's in there as well. Hey, Megan joining you, filling in for Dara OD in the drive-through today. Now, speaking of driving, tomorrow there's a big game on. Just a reminder, at Optus Stadium, Frio Dockers taking on Sydney Swans. The gates open at 4.30 and the game is at 6.10. It's a near sellout game, so if you're travelling anywhere tomorrow, just keep that in mind. Speaking of travel, we've got your traffic coming up shortly. Right now, Aretha Franklin, free.

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1: Wave traffic.
2: So on the Kwinana Freeway northbound, Ankatil Road to Rolly Road and queuing from South Terrace. Southbound, as far back as Loftus Street, is queuing down to Millpoint Road. Further south, at Canning Highway, busy in Armidale Road to Mundajong Road. In Rockingham, congestion on Ennis Avenue around Dixon Road, also Dixon Road at Mandurah Road, Ennis Avenue at Council Avenue is busy as well, and some delays on Safety Bay Road at Mandurah Road, Baldivis heading west, a bit busy at Nan Drive, and Mandurah Road at Safety Bay Road active at the moment too. On Mandurah Road, a bit busy at Medora Beach Road, Medora Bay, also Lord Hobart Drive, and around Gordon Road, some delays, Pinjarra Road around Sutton Street in town, Pinjarra Road and Lakes Road in Greenfields, and at Mandurah Road southbound at Leslie Street in Dudley Park, queuing as well. Spot anything, call 9581 917. The census is coming this August. You'll get instructions soon on what to do. In the census, every answer matters. Authorised by the Australian Bureau of Statistics, Canberra. This is Roland with RAD in the afternoon on 917 The Wave.

0: Fox 20, Real World, 91.7 The Wave. Let's have a look at the switch. It's all thanks to Harvey Norman Carpet and Flooring Mandra, Nine Gordon Rove, the free measure and quote on carpet rugs, waterproof hybrid flooring and timber. There's a free, fun and welcoming four-week water safety and swimming refresher course designed for adults age 55 and over happening soon. Yeah, I said free. So whether you're returning to the water after some time away or you're looking to build your confidence and improve your skills, it can offer a supportive environment to learn, stay active and enjoy. The course begins Tuesday next week, the 14th of July, with a CPR and first aid session, and then it's followed by three weekly pool sessions on Tuesday. And yeah, completely free, but places are limited, so registrations are essential. You can check out all the details on our website, 917thewave.com.au. The first session, remember, is Tuesday next week, 10 o'clock in the morning at the Murray Aquatic and Leisure Centre in Pinjarra. 917thewave.com.au for all those details. 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
1: 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Jesse J, price tag, 91.7 The Wave. Yeah, a song that wasn't released this year, you can tell it. The message does not suit the year 2026, but maybe 2011 it was suitable back then. You know, things weren't as difficult. Crowded House coming up. We've got some Jimmy Barnes in there as well. We're going to check in with that 5 o'clock traffic, news and weather. It's your No Repeat Workday. 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
1: Wave traffic.
2: Down the freeway, slow northbound, Ankertill Road to Rowley Road in queuing from South Terrace. Southbound as far back as Loftus Street, down to South Terrace on the Kwinana, Canning Highway and Berrigan Drive to Mundajong Road. In Rockingham, it's busy on Ennis Avenue at Dixon Road and Council Avenue, Dixon Road at Mandurah Road, Ennis Avenue at Wilmot Drive, Waikiki, Mandurah Road southbound at Safety Bay Road in Baldivis. Mandurah Road busy at Pinjarra Road, also around Allnut Street and Gordon Road, and Pinjarra Road around Dower Street and the Forum, also a bit busy around Sutton Street in town and at Lakes Road in Greenfields. And Old Coast Road busy at Casuarina Drive in Halls Head and a bit of Mercedes Avenue Falcon. Spot anything, call 9581 917. 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
3: Hey there, I'm Brett Thomas. Telstra says all services are back up and running as normal, blaming a software defect for nationwide outages today, not a cyber attack. That includes more than 300 calls to 000 that couldn't connect. Police are still conducting welfare checks, while CEO Vicky Brady is under fire for not fronting the public today, instead leaving her chief financial officer, Michael Ackland, to face the music.
4: She's overseas. She's making her way back now. She has changed her flights.
3: The eighth case of the deadly H5 bird flu has been confirmed in South Australia today. The positive test coming from a giant petrel found on the York Peninsula. There's another two suspected cases sent off for further testing. Former Aussie cricketer Stuart McGill has failed to overturn his drug supply conviction after a New South Wales court rejected his appeal. And a new national task force is going after fake gaming and casino sites, with the ACCC warning scammers are using scrambling to fleece Aussies online.
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3: The Dockers have opted to manage Sean Darcy for tomorrow night's top-of-the-table clash with Sydney. Two games back from injury, the Ruckman will be given the night off, with Mason Cox recalled and Jager O'Meara replacing Hayden Young. The Swans regain Tom Papley. Josh Fraser keeps batting away questions about his interest in applying to become Carlton's permanent coach after seven straight wins as caretaker.
6: I haven't reconsidered at all. I'm really enjoying this opportunity. A lot of responsibility that comes with being an interim coach, and my focus is really on how we make sure the club's better.
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1: Wave weather.
2: Good afternoon. We're expecting an overnight low of 10 degrees. Tomorrow, partly cloudy with a high chance of showers. Tops are 21 for Perth and 19 degrees for both Rockingham and Mandurah. Friday, partly cloudy with a medium chance of showers, those most likely in the morning, and then partly cloudy over your weekend with a top of 17 degrees expected for both Saturday and Sunday. Right now, it's sitting on 19 in Perth, 18 degrees in Rockingham and 17 here in Mandurah.
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Staying Alive, 91.7 The Wave. We do the 70s at 7 tonight. Skating in Mandurah, it is back. Yes, during this school holidays, you can go down there and check out all the fun at the Eastern Foreshore. It's basically been transformed once again into a winter wonderland, the outdoor ice rink there, plus much more. Skating in Mandurah, if you want to win a family pass, make sure you're listening to Gunners and Ally for breakfast. It's all thanks to the city of Mandurah. This is New Order, Blue Monday, 1988.

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1: Wave traffic.
2: Put on a freeway, slow northbound, Anketil Road to Rowley Road and queuing from South Terrace. Southbound as far back as Loftus Street, busy out to Mill Point Road on the Kwinana. Further south, Canning Highway to Mount Hurry Bridge and Billia Drive to Anketil Road. In Rockingham, busy Ennis Avenue at Dixon Road and Council Avenue, and Dixon Road at Mandra Road. Also Ennis Avenue, Wilmot Drive, Waikiki. And Safety Bay Road westbound, busy at Baldivis Road in Baldivis. Mandra Road is active around Pinjarra Road, a bit at Allnut Street and Gordon Road, also at Leslie Street, Dudley Park, Pinjarra around Dower Street and the Forum busy, and at Lakes Road in Greenfields. And Old Coast Road looking busy around Mercedes Avenue, Falcon, and a bit at Casuarina Drive and Peelwood Parade Hall's Head. 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

0: Michael Bolton with a 90s classic, 91.7 The Wave. 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After this quick break, In Excess and the Black Eyed Peas before we check in with that 6 o'clock traffic.
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1: Wave traffic.
2: Put on freeway, slow northbound, Akitor Road to Rolly Road and queuing from South Terrace. Southbound as far back as Loftus Street, busy to Mill Point Road and further down the Quinana, Billia Drive to Akitor Road. In Rockingham, busy on Ennis Avenue around Dixon Road and also a bit of activity around Wilmot Drive, Waikiki, Safety Barrier westbound at Baldivis Road in Baldivis, and on Mandurah Road, active at Pinjarra Road, Allnut Street and Gordon Road, and a bit at Leslie Street, Dudley Park, Pinjarra around Dower Street in the Forum, and also around Lakes Road, busy in Greenfields, and on Old Coast Road around Mercedes Avenue, still some residual traffic in Falcon, and also Old Coast Road, Casuarina Drive and Peel Parade, Halls Head. KFC have just wrapped up a new Christmas in July daily deal. 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
3: Hey there, I'm Brett Thomas. The Communications Minister wants Telstra to do the right thing by its customers after they figure out what caused outages nationwide. That includes 000 calls not connecting, the cancellation of transport services and payment systems going down this morning. Annika Wells responding to calls for Telstra to compensate Australians affected.
4: Telstra should do the right thing by its customers, let's be very clear, but getting into the ins and outs of that should happen after we get to the bottom of how and why this occurred, and getting everybody back online and getting to the bottom of the outstanding welfare checks.
3: South Australia's confirmed its first case of the deadly H5 bird flu found in a dead seabird on the York Peninsula. That's the eighth nationally, with another two suspected birds sent off for further testing. A major mining shutdown is brewing, with BHP workers preparing to down tools after negotiations broke down. The eight-hour strike is planned for Port Hedland in WA next Thursday. And Prince Harry's privacy case against the Daily Mail publisher has been thrown out.
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3: The Saints expect to know by the end of this week when Max King will make his long-awaited return. The key forward, who hasn't featured at AFL level for more than 2 years, hurt his hamstring in the VFL 2 months ago. Coach Ross Lyon gave an update on King this morning.
6: But he has made real ground, so in the fullness of time we'll get there. I'm going to have a meeting later in the week, probably Friday, the day before the game, just with our high performance team to get an exact feel on it.
3: St Kilda host Port Adelaide on Saturday under the lid at Marvel.
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1: Wave weather.
8: Good afternoon. We're expecting an overnight low of 10 degrees. Tomorrow, warming up to 21 for Perth, 19 degrees for both Rockingham and Mandurah. Partly cloudy, and yeah, those showers are back. A very high chance of showers throughout the day. Partly cloudy on Friday, a shower or two, 18, and partly cloudy over the weekend, 17 degrees for both Saturday and Sunday.

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2: Taking a final look at the roads for your Wednesday. Taking a look at your freeways, southbound, slow Hay Street to Mill Point Road and Billy Drive to Anchortail Road. And Rockingham, still a bit sticky, Ennis Avenue and Dixon Road. And again, Council Ave, Ray Road and Grange Drive. Also Patterson Road and Reed Street. And around Mandurah, Mandurah Road at Allnut Street, Pinjarra Road and Leslie Street at Dudley Park, Peel Street and Sutton Street, and Mandurah Terrace at Henson Street. KFC's new lunchtime box, full range, packs an unreasonable amount of chicken into mouth-watering $5, $10 and $15 boxes until 2 p.m. Pickup only, not everywhere and not forever, no swaps. 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

0: Elton John teaming up with Dua Lipa for that one. 91.7 The Wave. Speaking of Dua Lipa, she's just got married and then she's been found back in the studios recording, so we think we'll get new music from her soon. And she's also just released a live performance video on her website. It's called Dua Lipa Live from Mexico, if you want to check that out. Australian Crawl next, Some Eternal in there as well, and Sonia Dada. 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
12: Gunners, were you a massive fan of Terminator 2 Judgment Day back in the 90s?
13: Oh, absolutely. The special effects in that movie were groundbreaking. I remember that. And still today, hold up. They're amazing.
12: Well, Arnold Schwarzenegger, Edward Furlong, Robert Patrick and Linda Hamilton are coming back to the big screen in the movie that revolutionised special effects and blew us all away back in the day.
14: Who sent you?
15: You did. Get down. Come with me if you want to live. Hasta la vista, baby.
16: Go! Now!
12: Yeah, James Cameron's groundbreaking and Academy Award-winning sci-fi classic is celebrating its 35th anniversary, and it's coming back to our cinemas, hitting Australia September 3rd.
16: I'll be back.
13: He's coming back.
12: I can't wait for that. That was so cool. I still remember the feeling I got watching that in the cinemas. Edward Furlong, I had a massive crush on him because I think I was 14 when that hit the cinemas. And there was nothing as cool as when Robert Patrick's T-1000 character stepped through those jail bars and just melted through. It was epic.
13: Amazing.
12: So good. Now you get to relive the magic all again on the big screens. I'm definitely going to go see that.
13: Fantastic.
12: Now, Britney Spears, her biopic is moving forward. Universal have won the rights to it. You know how she wrote that best-selling memoir a couple of years ago, The Woman in Me?
13: Yes.
12: Which detailed her rise to fame, significant relationships, including one with Justin Timberlake, and her struggles with a 13-year conservatorship. Well, Universal, they won the bid, and apparently, like, Sony, Warner Brothers, and Netflix were bidding for it as well, but they've got it, and they're turning that memoir into a biopic. And I hope that Britney Spears has given them the green light for this and they're not just doing it themselves without her permission.
13: Well, all I can say is...
17: Leave Britney alone!
12: Indeed. Now, if you're a big fan of Green Day, they've got that movie Nimrod's coming out soon, which looks really funny. It's about a band that gets a call from Green Day saying, hey, please open for us. We saw you. We think you're really cool. So then the whole movie is basically them going across country to get to this incredible gig to open for Green Day. And Green Day have written the music for it as well. There's 20 tracks on the movie and they've just dropped the first one. It's called I'm Never Gonna R.I.P.
13: So Terminator, Britney Spears and Green Day, it's very 90s.
12: It is.

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0: 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Hey, Megan here. It's time for me to sign off the 70s at 7. Yep, 3 minutes time, back-to-back 70s music all night long. Enjoy your evening. I'll be filling in for Dara O'D again tomorrow in the drive-thru. 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
3: Wave weather.
0: Good evening. We're expecting an overnight low of 10 degrees. Tomorrow, partly cloudy with a high chance of showers. 21 the top for Perth and 19 for both Rockingham and Mandurah. Partly cloudy on Friday with a medium chance of showers and then partly cloudy over the weekend as well. Saturday and Sunday both sitting on 17 as the expected top.
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0: Okay, time to set the out of office. Hello, this is Dara O'D in the afternoon, and I'm going to be taking a couple of weeks annual leave. I will be returning on Monday, the 20th of July. I'm going to be having a nice, relaxing break for the winter school holidays. Said no parent or grandparent ever.
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0: 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We're back tomorrow morning from 6 and we've got more double passes for you to check out Lightscape at Kings Park.
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0: Hello, it's Gunners and Ali for breakfast. We're back tomorrow morning from 6 and we've got more double passes for you to check out Lightscape at Kings Park.
1: Yes, it is amazing. 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
9: Gunners, were you a massive fan of Terminator 2 Judgment Day back in the 90s?
10: Oh, absolutely. The special effects in that movie were groundbreaking. I remember that. And still today, hold up. They're amazing.
9: Well, Arnold Schwarzenegger, Edward Furlong, Robert Patrick and Linda Hamilton are coming back to the big screen in the movie that revolutionised special effects and blew us all away back in the day.
11: Who sent you?
12: You did. Get down. Come with me if you want to live. Hasta la vista, baby.
9: Yeah, James Cameron's groundbreaking and Academy Award-winning sci-fi classic is celebrating its 35th anniversary and it's coming back to our cinemas, hitting Australia September 3rd.
12: I'll be back.
10: He's coming back.
9: I can't wait for that. That was so cool. I still remember the feeling I got watching that in the cinemas. Edward Furlong, I had a massive crush on him because I think I was 14 when that hit the cinemas. And there was nothing as cool as when Robert Patrick's T-1000 character stepped through those jail bars and just melted through. It was epic.
10: Amazing.
9: So good. Now you get to relive the magic all again on the big screens. I'm definitely going to go see that.
10: Fantastic.
9: Now, Britney Spears, her biopic is moving forward. Universal have won the rights to it. You know how she wrote that best-selling memoir a couple of years ago, The Woman in Me?
10: Yes.
9: Which detailed her rise to fame, significant relationships, including one with Justin Timberlake, and her struggles with a 13-year conservatorship. Well, Universal, they won the bid, and apparently, like, Sony, Warner Brothers, and Netflix were bidding for it as well, but they've got it, and they're turning that memoir into a biopic. And I hope that Britney Spears has given them the green light for this and they're not just doing it themselves without her permission.
10: Well, all I can say is...
13: Leave Britney alone!
9: Indeed. Now, if you're a big fan of Green Day, they've got that movie Nimrod's coming out soon, which looks really funny. It's about a band that gets a call from Green Day saying, hey, please open for us. We saw you. We think you're really cool. So then the whole movie is basically them going across country to get to this incredible gig to open for Green Day. And Green Day have written the music for it as well. There's 20 tracks on the movie and they've just dropped the first one. It's called I'm Never Gonna R.I.P.
10: So Terminator, Britney Spears and Green Day, it's very 90s.
9: It is.

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0: Okay, time to set the out of office. Hello, this is Dara O'D in the afternoon, and I'm going to be taking a couple of weeks annual leave. I will be returning on Monday, the 20th of July. I'm going to be having a nice, relaxing break for the winter school holidays. Said no parent or grandparent ever.
1: Dara O'D in the afternoon.
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2: Kwinana Freeway northbound on the build, Mortimer Road through to Thomas Road, looking good through Dawesville, Falcon and Halls Head. A few cars, Mandurah Road at the Forum and at Allnut Street, and Mandurah Road northbound at Everest Parkway, off and on Mandurah Road southbound at Dampier Drive in Golden Bay. A few cars, Ennis Avenue at Dixon Road in Rockingham, Patterson Road northbound at Mandurah Road in Kwinana Beach, and further up Rockingham Road northbound at Anchortel Road in Naval Base 2. The census is coming this August. 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
3: Hey, I'm Michaela Savage. Telstra says good progress has been made overnight to reduce issues with 000 calls by approximately 90%. Work is continuing to completely fix the problem. It comes after the telco identified a secondary issue on its network, impacting some calls, including ones to emergency services. The US has launched more strikes on Iran after Donald Trump threatened to hit them hard. He said it was a waste of time dealing with Iran's leadership, and as far as he's concerned, the ceasefire is over. Back home, house prices might be slowing down, but rents are still getting more expensive. Combined capital city house rents have witnessed the strongest annual rise in almost 2 years, going up by $20 over the June quarter to an average of $700. While Sydney and Brisbane saw prices accelerate, growth in Melbourne, Perth, Adelaide and Hobart was more subdued. And Australia's Sarah Snook is up for an Emmy for her role in drama series All Her Fault.
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3: After more than 2 years on the sidelines, Max King is ready to make his return to footy. The Saints star forward dealing with a frustrating run of injuries, including to his shoulder, knee and hamstring. King telling Sevens the agenda setters he wants to be back in the AFL.
5: That's the aim.
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3: Tonight, it's a top-of-the-table clash when Freo hosts Sydney in Perth. The Dockers have dropped Sean Darcy, while Jago O'Meara replaces injured midfielder Hayden Young.
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1: Wave weather.
2: Good morning. Partly cloudy today. Very high chance of showers with 19. The top expected for Mandurah and Pinjarra. 19 also for Rockingham. 17 for Bunbury and 21 for Perth. Partly cloudy. The medium chance of showers tomorrow with 18. And then across the weekend, actually looking quite nice. Partly cloudy and light winds with 17 tops.
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0: 91.7 The Wave. Good morning. It's Gunners and Annie for breakfast and Kiss, I Was Made for Loving You. Big tune from them. Billy Joel and the Divinals even. I ain't going to eat out my heart anymore. Morning, everyone. Morning, Annie.
1: Hello. Good morning. Thursday is upon us and I hope Telstra's restored all of their phone lines this morning. So you're definitely not the only one if it's happening to you. It's major nationwide and it's left thousands of customers unable to make calls, send texts or use mobile data. Dun, dun, dun. With reports flooding in from right across the country and in Victoria, it's even affecting public transport. And it's not just Telstra customers, it's Aldi Mobile and Boost Mobile because they belong to the Telstra network or the telco network.
0: Oh,
1: yeah, because
0: okay.
1: They kind of piggyback off the network.
0: Now, who are you with?
1: I'm still with Optus.
0: Oh, you're not, are you?
1: I've been wanting to change for a while, but yeah.
0: It's probably a good thing you didn't.
1: Yeah, I was going to go to Telstra.
0: I'm not with Telstra. I'm with another company that I think uses Telstra's infrastructure. It means I don't have to deal with Telstra, which is always a good thing.
1: Are you on SOS?
0: I'm not sure. I think mine's fine.
1: Try and call me. Let's see if it works.
0: Okay, let me see.
1: Let's see.
0: Where are you? Oh, there you are.
1: While you're trying to find me, there's no estimated time for a fix. Apparently, the company is encouraging customers to restart their phones or toggle flight mode on and off while restoration is continuing. Hello? Good morning.
0: Hello, who's this?
1: Ah, it's Ali. How are you going? Your service is working.
0: My phone's working fine.
1: There you go.
0: Yeah.
1: I think it's affecting over East more than we are getting here in WA, but if that is happening to you, that is the reason why.
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1: Wave traffic.
2: Put on a freeway building northbound around Mortimer Road through Thomas Road and up around Anketil Road, getting busy as well. In Rockingham, congestion on Patterson Road around Ennis Avenue and busy on Patterson Road and Mandurah Road, Crown of Beach as well. Also, Parkin Street westbound at Safety Bar Road in Perrin. And on Mandurah Road, some activity early around Pinjarra Road. Roadworks continuing in Preston Beach. Preston Beach Road northbound to Forest Highway for upgrades. Lane closures and speed restrictions in place on Forest Highway northbound from Johnson Road. Spot anything, call 958 11917. 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
3: Morning, I'm Michaela Savage. A 000 error has been 90% fixed by Telstra after the telco identified a secondary issue impacting some calls on its network. Restoration work is continuing to fully resolve the problem. Anyone still having issues calling emergency services is being told to wait for their phone to connect to an alternative network or just use a different device. The ceasefire between Iran and the United States looks to be done, with the US launching further strikes this morning after Donald Trump threatened to hit them hard, saying to him the deal is over. He's sick of negotiating with Iran's leaders, who he's called scum. Back home, house rents across the nation's combined capitals went up by $20 in the June quarter, the biggest annual rise in 2 years, according to Domain's latest rent report. The rise was led by Sydney, where prices jumped by $50 to a record of $850 per week. Melbourne was one of the weakest performing markets. And the Emmy nominations are out. Australia's Sarah Snook is up for her role in drama series All Her Fault.
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3: The Dockers have dropped Sean Darcy for tonight's top two blockbuster against Sydney. Mason Cox returns to partner Luke Jackson in the ruck, while Jago O'Meara replaces injured midfielder Hayden Young. Despite Frio's 14-match winning streak coming to an end last weekend, Lee Montagnier is tipping a quick rebound.
5: If the Swans win, it's only 4% difference, so depending on the margin, Swans could go to top, but I don't think they will. I think Frio should win this game at home and bounce back.
3: Swans regain star forward Tom Papley, who's been on the sidelines with a calf injury for 6 weeks.
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8: Good morning. Becoming cloudy today with a very high chance of showers and a top of 21 for Perth, 19 for Mandurah, Rockingham and Pinjarra, and 17 for Bunbury. It's going to be partly cloudy tomorrow, high chance of showers, a top of 18, but the weekend at this stage is not looking too bad. Partly cloudy on Saturday and Sunday, tops of 17. For both days, right now, we have 6 in Perth, 9 in Bunbury, 11 in both Pinjarra and Mandurah, and it's currently 12 in Rockingham.
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91.7 The Wave. Good morning. It's Gunners and Annie for breakfast, and it's Prince's 1999. Or what was that? 27 years ago. Hard to believe, isn't it? Amazing how time flies. At round about 6:08. Speaking of time, now Ali, she came and then she went. She's gone, oh, I forgot my computer and my phone. So she's gone home to pick that up. But anyway, hopefully we'll catch up with Ali sometime soon. Such an airhead sometimes is our old Ali. I was thinking, I've just noticed that the latest official June 3 trailer has dropped. And I was just thinking to myself, to have a trilogy of such magnitude as the June movies in the space of 5 years is absolutely insane. The quality of these movies has been amazing. And we're going to play the official trailer for the latest June movie in entertainment news, which is coming up a bit later on this morning. And it got me to thinking about some of the other trilogies that we've had over the years that have been amazing, like Lord of the Rings. That trilogy was insane. The original Star Wars movies, they were great. Indiana Jones, that trilogy, amazing. And then I thought, what are some of the not so good trilogies we've had over the years? And then I thought, one of my favourite movies is The Matrix. That first movie was absolutely sensational. Number two was not as good, and number three was just a train wreck. So I have to put The Matrix trilogy in the bad pile, unfortunately. The Godfather is another example of a movie that was fantastic when it came out in the 70s. The second one was still good, but not as good as the first, and the third was a train wreck again. So, June 3, the final trailer. It's coming up in entertainment news, and of course the movie is coming out in December. Hope you can stick around for boating. We'll check that out in more detail. Not looking too bad today. It's the swell that's been the problem over the last couple of days. That's receded a bit, so we'll check that out in more detail. If you're a boatie, you'll be looking at that with great interest, no doubt. Plus, we'll do all the usual features, but meantime, it's Ice House here at The Wave.

0: 91.7 The Wave. Good morning. It's Gunners and Ali for breakfast. Ryan and Keaton, loving each day, and Ice House before that crazy as we check out boating conditions. And as mentioned before, not looking too bad today. The winds northeasterly below 10 knots, becoming north to northwesterly in the morning, then becoming west to southwesterly in the late afternoon. So the winds, that's a tick. The seas, they are below 1 metre. That's another tick. And here comes the spoiler, as it has for the last few days. The swell, west to southwesterly, 1.5 to 2.5 metres. It's getting up there, isn't it? That 2.5 metres, bit of a problem. The forecast becoming cloudy, 80% chance of shower, so it might be an idea to just wait for the weekend. Partly cloudy on both Saturday and Sunday, and hopefully that swell will come down by the weekend. 6:30 news update, we'll get to that shortly. London Beat on the way, and Michael Jackson is next here at The Wave.
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2: 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We've got some great tunes, a bit of crack, and a smile for the road. Speaking of roads...
3: 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I'll bring you the latest traffic every 30 minutes from 3.
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1: Wave traffic.
2: The Kwinana Freeway, busy northbound, Thomas Road to Rowley Road, and also some congestion in Rockingham on Ennis Avenue around Dixon Road and Dixon Road at Mandurah Road, building on Parkin Street westbound at Safety Bay Road in Perrin, and some congestion on Patterson Road at Mandurah Road, Kwinana Beach. Also busy on Mandurah Road around Pinjarra Road intersection and a bit at Allnut Street and also up at Gordon Road. And around Pinjarra Road and Lakes Road intersection, busy as well in Greenfields. And Roadworks, Preston Beach Road northbound to Forest Highway for upgrades. Lane closures and speed reductions in place on Forest Highway northbound from Johnson Road. Spot anything, call 958 11 917. The census is coming this August. You'll get instructions soon on what to do. 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Authorised by the Australian Bureau of Statistics, Canberra. 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
3: Morning, I'm Michaela Savage. A 000 error has been 90% fixed by Telstra after the telco identified a secondary issue impacting some calls on its network. Restoration work is continuing to fully resolve the problem. Anyone still having issues calling emergency services is being told to wait for their phone to connect to an alternative network or just use a different device. The ceasefire between Iran and the United States looks to be done, with the US launching further strikes this morning after Donald Trump threatened to hit them hard, saying to him the deal is over. He's sick of negotiating with Iran's leaders, who he's called scum. Back home, house rents across the nation's combined capitals went up by $20 in the June quarter, the biggest annual rise in 2 years, according to Domain's latest rent report. The rise was led by Sydney, where prices jumped by $50 to a record of $850 per week. Melbourne was one of the weakest performing markets. And the Emmy nominations are out. Australia's Sarah Snook is up for her role in drama series All Her Fault.
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3: The Dockers have dropped Sean Darcy for tonight's top two blockbuster against Sydney. Mason Cox returns to partner Luke Jackson in the ruck, while Jago O'Meara replaces injured midfielder Hayden Young. Despite Frio's 14-match winning streak coming to an end last weekend, Lee Montagna is tipping a quick rebound.
5: If the Swans win, it's only 4% difference. So depending on the margin, Swans could go to top, but I don't think they will. I think Frio should win this game at home and bounce back.
3: Swans regain star forward Tom Papley, who's been on the sidelines with a calf injury for 6 weeks.
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10: Good morning. Becoming cloudy today with a very high chance of showers and a top of 21 for Perth, 19 for Mandurah, Rockingham and Pinjarra, and 17 for Bunbury. Partly cloudy tomorrow, high chance of showers, 18 the top, but the weekend at this stage is looking pretty reasonable. Partly cloudy on both Saturday and Sunday, tops of 17 degrees on both days. We have 7 right now in Perth. Well, I'm rounding things up to 7. It's 9 in Bunbury and 12 in Rockingham, Pinjarra and Mandurah.
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0: 91.7 The Wave. Good morning. It's Gunners and Ali for breakfast and madness. Our house at around about 22 to 7. You are back.
1: I'm sorry about that. When you look down and think, oh my gosh, I've left my work bag at home, and then you're like, oh, I can't do my job. I have to go back and get it. And then off I went. So thank you for holding the fort while I went and got my bag. Sorry about that.
0: So you've got your laptop and you've got your phone.
1: I've got everything, and now I'm up and running. So that's really cool.
0: Okay, so let's check out some fuel prices. We do this. Where's my credit line? Thanks to the Geely EX2 featuring Australia's first frunk, a trunk in the front. It's coming to Geely Rockingham this coming Saturday. In fact, it says here July 10. That's not
1: tomorrow.
0: Right. Well, it says Saturday, July 10.
1: July 10 is July 11. Yeah.
0: Anyway, check it out at Geely Rockingham.
1: Well, there you go. All right.
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0: Good.
1: That is good. And they also have the cheapest diesel at $1.64.7. It's about $1.72 at other places on average.
0: Okay. Fred Bassett, you know, the comic strip.
1: Yeah.
0: Began in the UK. I need the year.
1: Ooh, 1962.
0: Very good. 1963.
1: Is it really?
0: 63. Oh, you're 1 year
1: wow.
0: out.
1: Wow. I thought it was 60-ish.
0: Yeah.
1: 60s. Oh, Fred Bassett. Really cool. Fred Bassett.
0: Oh, Fred Bassett. Is he still on the papers? I don't know. I haven't read a newspaper for about 20 years.
1: Oh, I know. I don't think there's many around. He was the Bassett Hound, wasn't he? Fred Bassett?
0: Yeah, I think so. Well, the name's clues in the name.
1: But what else was about? A witty Bassett Hound whose hilarious thoughts and canine adventures have charmed dog lovers worldwide. And then they had Foot Rot Flash. Do you think they got a bit of inspiration? From Fred Bassett?
0: Quite possibly.
1: Yeah.
0: And Snoopy. And all of the other cartoon dogs.
1: All the doggies. Yeah. Anyway, Fred Bassett was the OG.
0: On this day is on the way with all those amazing things that have happened on this day in years gone past, along with Kenny Loggins and Simple Minds.
1: I think he was a sausage dog.
0: Oh, really?
1: I don't know. Or was he a Bassett? It has to be a Bassett. I don't know. It looks like a... What do you think? He's got a long body. Do Bassett hounds have long bodies and short legs?
0: Yeah, no, that's a Bassett hound.
1: Okay, there we go then. All right.
0: Problem solved.
1: Well, it is in the name.
0: Sorted.
1: Sorry.
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1: It's Thursday the 9th of July. Let's find out what happened on this day.
2: When you talk about Australian rock royalty, this guy's right at the top. Bon Scott, born in Scotland on this day in 1946. Of course, he was the vocalist for AC/DC.
1: Yeah, what a legend. American actor Jimmy Smits was also born today. He was in lots of things, including LA Law and NYPD Blue.
2: Now, if I play this...
3: Wilson!
1: Tom Hanks.
2: Or this...
4: I'm not a smart man.
1: Yeah, it's still Tom Hanks.
2: Or this...
5: Houston, we have a problem.
1: Would that be Tom Hanks? Nope, that's Thomas Hanks.
2: Oh.
1: Yes.
2: The American actor was born in California on this day in 1956. Tom, today, he's 70.
1: Yeah, back-to-back Oscar winner.
2: And one of your faves.
1: He is. Mark Almond, the English singer, one half of the duo Soft Cell, he's 70 today.
2: Vocalist for the UK band Simple Minds, they're touring in 2027. Jim Kerr, today, is 67.
1: If I was to play a little bit of this...
2: Yeah.
1: Who is it?
2: That's the White Stripes.
1: It is. And Jack White, the US singer and muso, is 51 today.
2: You remember the Wonder Years?
1: I love the Wonder Years.
2: Yeah, well, Fred Savage, who played, well, he's probably the main character, he played Kevin Arnold. Today, Fred is not a little boy anymore. Today, he's the big 5-0.
1: Oh, my gosh. I actually just watched The Princess Bride the other day, and he's also in that. He's a little boy getting the story read to him, and Seth loved it.
2: Nice.
1: And Sean Marsh, the Aussie cricketer and WA boy, he's 43.
2: Yeah, born in Narrogin. Now, the first paper napkins were introduced at a dinner at a British hotel by John Dickinson on this day in 1887.
1: Dickinson?
2: Oh, what did I say?
1: Dickinson. Dickinson.
2: Dickinson. He's a stationery manufacturer. Anyway, well done, John.
1: Do you remember the Fred Bassett comic strip?
2: Yeah.
1: Well, it began in the UK on this day in 1963.
2: Shall we do it together?
6: The Phantom of the Opera is there.
2: Needs a bit of work. Phantom of the Opera opened at the Perth Entertainment Centre in 1998.
1: That's where RAC Arena now stands. In the year 2000, Virgin Blue, now just Virgin, it took to the skies in the pre-launch Aussie flight with Sir Richard Branson on board.
2: This is one of my favourite series of all time, The Office, starring Ricky Gervais. It began on UK TV on this day in 2001. And these days, Ricky Gervais, just a household name.
1: He's so funny.
2: He's good.
1: And in 2021, Jonathan Jono Coleman, the UK-born Aussie radio and TV presenter, passed away at the age of 65.
2: There you have it. Just a few of the things that happened on this day for Thursday, the 9th of July.

0: Kenny Loggins here at The Way, Footloose, 7 o'clock news update on the way, then sometime after 7.
1: Your chance to head along to Lightscape at Kings Park. 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
0: News shortly, Southern Sun's next.
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1: Wave traffic.
2: A crash on the Kwinana Freeway southbound at Russell Road, blocking the left lane with towies on site. The Kwinana Freeway is looking busy at the moment. Thomas Road to Rowley Road northbound, also at Berrigan Drive, and southbound Billia Drive to Russell Road. In Rockingham, a little busy on Ennis Avenue around Dixon Road and also around Ray Road. And on Parkin Street, it's queuing westbound at Safety Bay Road and very busy on Point Perrin Road between Homer Street and Memorial Drive in Perrin. Some congestion on Mantle Road at Pinjarra Road, Allnut Street and Gordon Road, and Pinjarra busy around Lakes Road in Greenfields. Spot anything, call 9581117. 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
3: Hey, I'm Michaela Savage. The Communications Minister has slapped down claims Telstra's nationwide outage may have been a cyber attack, saying there's no evidence to back that up. Annika Wells telling the ABC the issue was caused by a software update time sync problem and politicians should stop speculating and focus on fixing trust in 000.
4: It is irresponsible for parliamentarians to speculate about that without any evidence. We should all be focused on restoring Australians' faith in 000 and working as lawmakers to improve this system for everybody.
3: The US military has launched more strikes on Iran after Donald Trump said he considered the ceasefire to be over, calling Iran's leadership scum and sick people. Back home, the ABC and SBS will face questioning today at the Royal Commission on Anti-Semitism and Social Cohesion, both outlets releasing statements ahead of the hearing defending their journalism. And a new national report predicts women and people with uni degrees are more likely to be in jobs most at risk of being replaced by AI.
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3: Freo ruck Sean Darcy's been dropped for tonight's blockbuster clash with the Swans while Sydney gets Tom Papley back. And Max King has spoken about his frustrating run with injury, which has kept him out of the Saints side for more than 2 years. That's included shoulder, knee and most recently hamstring setbacks. The key forward is back in full training and he's told Seven there's finally a bit of light at the end of the tunnel.
6: A little time there, I'm like, we need to sort out what's going on here or else I'm in a bit of trouble. But since then, I've always felt really optimistic.
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9: Good morning. Becoming cloudy today with a very high chance of showers and a top of 21 for Perth, 19 for Mandurah, Rockingham and Pinjarra and 17 for Bunbury. Partly cloudy tomorrow, high chance of showers, top of 18, but the weekend looking reasonable. Partly cloudy on both Saturday and Sunday, temps of 17 for both days.
10: Very nice. It's 11 right now in Mandurah and Pinjarra, 12 in Rockingham, 9 in Bunbury and a chilly 6.5 in Perth.

0: 7 The Wave. Good morning, Gunners and Ali. Share, Believe. John Parr before that at 13 past 7. Now, Lightscape continues in Perth, but not for long. It's not lasting forever. It's not one of those installations that just stays there and you just go and check it out whenever you want. It's a limited time.
1: Yes, it's only for winter and the school holidays. It finishes July 26, and there's new installations this year by new artists. It's a breathtaking new journey as you wind your way through Kings Park and the Botanic Garden trails and see the illuminating lights. It is so awesome. Like, I can't explain how nostalgic, and it really does do something for your inner child.
0: Yeah, right.
1: It's really, really good.
0: You know, Kings Park looks amazing during the daytime, but there's only one thing that looks better, and that's Kings Park at nighttime.
1: Oh, so good. Wander along those glowing pathways, encounter spectacular large-scale artworks, lose yourself within a landscape of colour and music, because they pair music with it too, beneath the stars, and you can warm up along the trail. They've got mulled wine, hot chocolate, delicious treats, including roasting marshmallows. Over little open blazers. It's so cute, or braziers. It's really gorgeous. And if you would love an unforgettable winter night with the kids, we've got a double pass up for grabs right now.
0: So give us a call if you'd like to head along to Lightscape, 958-11-917. There go the phones. Very popular, these tickets. Robbie Williams on the way here shortly. Today's Hard Word and Van Halen next.
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1: Are you ready for today's hard word,
2: I am, but
1: Ali?
2: It looks like you're winning this week. I mean, I do have a chance to draw even, but you've got 2 points. I got none.
1: Okay, your word today is gamble.
2: Gamble? Oh, G-A-M-B-O-L?
1: Oh, my gosh.
2: Oh, gamble, yeah.
1: She knows it already.
2: I don't know. Yeah.
1: Well, I don't know. Is it this?
2: Oh, gosh.
1: To run or jump in a lively way, a mirror, a minor orbital wobble, or a faint harmonic echo. You already know it, don't you? I can't even get my words out.
2: I think it's to run or jump playfully, to gamble about.
1: Yeah.
2: Is it?
1: Yes, it is. To run or jump in a lively way. Oh, that was too easy for you.
2: I knew that one. I did know that one. As soon as you said gamble and then said, oh, no, and then I saw it in my mind and I was like, oh, yeah, that means to, like, you know, prance about a bit.
1: She's done it. She's
2: just
1: on the board.
2: Just like Robbie Williams.
1: Yes. Lions game tickets to give away. We'll do that shortly. Meantime, it's Robbie.

0: 91.7 The Wave, Gunnison Alley, Robbie Williams, Rock DJ. We've got more of those Lightscape double passes to give away. The Wave, good morning.
1: Good morning, Gunners. Mate, just taking the tickets for the Lightscape.
0: Sure, what's your name?
1: My name's John.
2: Good morning, John. How are you going?
1: Good, thanks. How are you, yourself?
2: Yeah, really well and very excited because you were so fast on the phone. Have you been to Lightscape before?
1: I have not, no, but the kids are looking forward to it, so no, it'd be great.
2: Well, we'd love to help you with a double pass.
1: That would be amazing, Ellie. Thank you.
0: How many kids you got?
1: I've got two.
0: Okay, well, one can stay behind.
2: Or you just buy an additional ticket.
0: I know what you can do. You can get them to do chores around the house, and the one that does the most goes.
1: Yeah, when you say the word chores, it's like speaking Latin to them, mate. But yeah, I'll try.
2: I hear you there, John. It's so true.
0: Well, enjoy Lightscape, mate. Well done.
1: Thank you very much. Thanks, guys.

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1: Wave traffic.
2: A crash on the Kwinana Freeway southbound at Russell Road, blocking the left lane with towies on site. It's busy on the Kwinana Freeway northbound Thomas Road to Rowley Road and at Berrigan Drive and southbound Billia Drive to Russell Road. In Rockingham, busy on Ennis Avenue around Dixon Road and also congestion at Dixon Road and Mantle Road, Parkin Street westbound at Safety Bay Road and also Point Perrin Road, Memorial Drive westbound in Perrin. Mantle Road busy at Pinjarra Road, also Allnut Street and up at Gordon Road. And roadworks in Preston Beach, Preston Beach Road northbound to Forest Highway for upgrades, lane closures and speed reductions in place on Forest Highway northbound from Johnson Road. Spot anything, call 9581 917. 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
3: Hey, I'm Michaela Savage. The Communications Minister has slapped down claims Telstra's nationwide outage may have been a cyber attack, saying there's no evidence to back that up. Annika Wells telling the ABC the issue was caused by a software update time sync problem and politicians should stop speculating and focus on fixing trust in 000.
4: It is irresponsible for parliamentarians to speculate about that without any evidence. We should all be focused on restoring Australians' faith in 000 and working as lawmakers to improve this system for everybody.
3: The US military has launched more strikes on Iran after Donald Trump said he considered the ceasefire to be over, calling Iran's leadership scum and sick people. Back home, the ABC and SBS will face questioning today at the Royal Commission on Anti-Semitism and Social Cohesion, both outlets releasing statements ahead of the hearing defending their journalism. And a new national report predicts women and people with uni degrees are more likely to be in jobs most at risk of being replaced by AI.
5: Hooray for the lottery. 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
3: Freo ruck Sean Darcy's been dropped for tonight's blockbuster clash with the Swans while Sydney gets Tom Papley back. And Max King has spoken about his frustrating run with injury, which has kept him out of the Saints side for more than 2 years. That's included shoulder, knee and most recently hamstring setbacks. The key forward is back in full training and he's told Seven there's finally a bit of light at the end of the tunnel.
6: A little time there, I'm like, we need to sort out what's going on here or else I'm in a bit of trouble. But since then, I've always felt really optimistic.
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9: Good morning. Cloudy today. The very high chance of showers with 19 the top expected for Mandurah and Pinjarra and Rockingham, 17 for Bunbury and 21 for Perth. Tomorrow it is looking partly cloudy. The high chance of showers top of 18. Partly cloudy. Some light winds on Saturday with 17 and carbon copy for Sunday.
10: Things have cooled down just a little bit. It's 10 in Bunbury, 7 in Perth and now 11 in Rockingham. Pinjarra and Mandurah.
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2: The 78th Emmy Award nominations are out, Gunners, and The Pit, which is a hospital drama, scored 25 nominations.
3: Hospital dramas always do pretty well, don't they?
2: It is actually a really good one, and it stars Noah Wyle. Do you remember he was in the other hospital series with George Clooney?
3: ER.
2: Yeah, and that did really well as well, so he's found his calling, I think. He won the award last year.
3: There you go. It pays to be in a hospital if you're on TV.
2: It does. Now, Aussie's own Sarah Snook scored 2 nominations for the drama All Her Fault. She's going up against some big names, Claire Danes, Sally Field, Carey Mulligan and Sarah Pidgeon in the lead actress in a limited or anthology series category.
3: Now, she's won previously, hasn't she?
2: She did. She's won for Succession, so she's done very well herself. And Nicole Kidman also scored a nomination, but as an executive producer of the comedy series Margot's Got Money Troubles, didn't get an acting nod like her fellow co-stars Dakota Fanning and Michelle Pfeiffer. The awards go down September 14th at the Peacock Theatre in LA. I'm happy about this. Bon Jovi has returned to the stage for the first time in nearly a year with a sold-out show at Madison Square Garden. They must have done a big turnaround with Taylor Swift wedding there.
3: Sure.
2: Part of a 9-show run marking the band's largest public performance since 2022 after his vocal surgery.
4: It's great to see you again. It's been way, way, way too long. I want to thank you for everything you did for me and for the band, how you waited it out with me and for me for these last 4 years.
3: Wow, 4 years is a long time.
2: It is, and apparently he did really well. Listen to this.

0: it. Now, Gunners, do you love the dystopian series, Dune?
1: I love the first two. They were amazing.
0: Well, get excited because the trailer for Dune 3 has dropped. It was based on a novel by Frank Herbert, and now this is Denis Villeneuve's reimagining of the amazing, epic, sprawling dystopian series. The first two were awesome, and it's the conclusion in the trilogy, continuing the story of Paul Atreides, who's played by Timothy Chalamet, and the cast is stacked. I mean, not only is he in it, Zendaya, Jason Momoa, Florence Pugh, Rebecca Ferguson, Isaac Devankalay, Charlotte Rampling, Anya Taylor-Joy, Robert Pattinson, and Javier Bardem, just to name a few. Dune Part 3 is in cinemas December 17.
2: What do you know about me?
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2: What are your thoughts on that?
3: I think you're way beyond redemption.
2: Why are you here?
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0: 91.7 The Wave. Good morning, Gunners and Alley. Midnight Oil, King of the Mountain. 14 away from 8. Now, Mandra, we've got waterways, we've got dolphins, we've got giants, and during the winter, we have an ice rink.
1: Yes, we do. Skating in Mandra is back for the school holidays. This is so much fun. The eastern foreshore gets transformed into a winter wonderland, and you can go along and skate on the ice right on the waterfront, lace up, enjoy one of WA's most unique winter experiences. And if you're hitting the ice for the first time, or you're there just to show off your skills, skating in Mandra is perfect for all ages and abilities. And there's also food, rides, entertainment, and on Friday night, the winter markets to make a full day or evening of it. So who would love to go along with a family pass?
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0: Justin Timberlake here at The Wave. That's Can't Stop the Feeling. We'll update news at 8. We've got Quizmasters after the 8 o'clock news update. Your chance to win $100 to spend at the Ravenswood Hotel. But right now, with thanks to the City of Mandurah, skating in Mandurah, family passes. The Wave, good morning.
1: Good morning. I'm just ringing up about the tickets for the skating.
0: Sure. What's your name?
1: Tracy.
0: Tracy, have you been before to skating in Mandurah?
1: No.
2: And who would you like to take along with a family pass?
1: My grandson.
2: Oh, that's
1: my son and daughter-in-law.
2: Oh, how delightful.
1: Nice. Yeah, they'd love that. He's only 3.
2: Oh, that's really cute. They've got these little kangaroos that they can sit in and you can push them around on the ice.
1: Oh, awesome.
0: That also keeps you upright, so it's a good thing to have.
1: You know Absolutely. What I mean.
2: Well, congratulations. That family pass to skating in Mandurah is all yours.
1: Oh, thank you so much.
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1: Wave traffic.
2: Crash cleared from the Kwinana Freeway southbound at Russell Road. Remains busy on approach. The Kwinana Freeway busy northbound. Thomas Road to Rolly Road. Berrigan Drive and Leach Highway to Mount Hardy Bridge. Southbound narrows to Mill Point Road and Billy Drive to Russell Road. In Rockingham, a bit busy Dixon Road at Anderson Avenue on Mantle Road. And also some activity on Mantle Road around Pinjarra Road and Allnut Street. Also at Gordon Road now and at Leslie Street, Dudley Park. Pinjarra active around Dower Street and also around Lakes Road in Greenfields. Old Coast Road picking up at Cash Runner Drive northbound in Halls Head. Spot anything, call 9581117. The census is coming this August. You'll get instructions soon on what to do. 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
3: Good morning, I'm Matthew Layton. The government is trying to hose down cyber attack chatter after Telstra's nationwide meltdown. The communications minister says there is no evidence hackers were behind it, after One Nation MP Barnaby Joyce questioned whether China's missile test was linked. Annika Wells telling the ABC that kind of speculation helps no one.
4: We have no evidence to suggest that it was, either from Telstra or from the Minister from Home Affairs, my colleague. It is irresponsible for parliamentarians to speculate about that without any evidence.
3: V-Line passengers are facing day two of travel headaches after yesterday's Telstra outage, with trains still suspended and people told to find their own way to and from Melbourne. And a fragile ceasefire is looking pretty cooked, with the US launching fresh strikes. US Central Command says the hits in Iran are aimed at stopping threats to ships in the Strait of Hormuz after recent attacks on tankers. President Donald Trump says talks can continue, but he's not sounding hopeful.
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3: Max King is eyeing the big comeback after more than 2 years stuck watching on. The Saints forward has battled shoulder, knee and hamstring setbacks, but he's told Seven he's ready to get back to AFL footy.
6: That's the aim.
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3: Tonight, Fremantle hosts Sydney and Perth in a top-of-the-table blockbuster. And New South Wales